0: street. Yeah, you said forever, now I drive alone past your street.
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5: Sunny with highs of 31 degrees today in Malta, 30 degrees for Gozo. It's going to be cloudy tomorrow and on Monday, and it's looking cooler with temperatures below 25 degrees and some rain showers from Tuesday.

always play that song from the Romeo and Juliet film by The Cardigans. Thought I'd play something different for a change. Cardigans and Erase Rewind. Before that, Phil Collins and Sussudio. This is Darren Lee. It's Sunday morning on Bay Easy with George Ezra. Miles

0: perfect Sunday morning vibes on Bayeezy. It's Bob Marley. No Woman, No Cry. If you want to head out today with the kids and do something, Urban Sports Festival continues till tomorrow. It's at Pretty Bay in Babuja. First of all, and most importantly, it's free. 3 days dedicated to street sports and youth culture, BMX, skateboarding, that kind of thing looks fun. And on Gozo, Sky Full of Stars tonight, a 38-piece orchestra, hologram concert and fireworks. This is also free. Musha in Gozo.
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It's Miley Cyrus and Flowers, except it's not, because she's called Miley now. She's having a kind of a rebrand, sort of like a share kind of thing. She's just Miley now. It's official. She's changed her Instagram name and everything. It's Hot Chocolate on Bay Easy.

0: Bay EC 100.2, playing Malta's greatest hits all weekend. This is Darren Lee. Pretty nice today, sunny, 31 degrees today in Malta, 30 degrees on Gozo. If you want to be out in the sun, do it today. It's going to be a bit cloudy tomorrow. In the next 10 minutes, going to play the new song from Bruno Mars with Carol G. It's kind of a like 80s synth pop thing, really good. It's on after Prince next, when we get back to Malta's greatest hits.
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Bay Easy 100.2. That's Carol G with Bruno Mars. It's new. It's called Still. She is a Colombian singer, if you've never heard her before. That's her first song in English. This is Eternal. And BB Winans, I Wanna Be the Only

0: Bay, EC 100.2. This is Darren Lee playing Malta's greatest hits up early with you on Saturday morning. Get a coffee and get going for the weekend. After 8, I've got another hour of great music for you, including UB40, Lisa Stansfield, and Barry White playing soon.
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0: destination.
1: Clear skies and sunny today. Highs of 31 degrees in Malta. Goes are getting around 30 degrees. A little bit cloudy tomorrow and Monday. And by Tuesday, it's looking cooler with temperatures below 25 degrees and some rain.

0: 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If you need a plan for the weekend, I've got some ideas of some stuff you can do in the next 10 minutes.
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0: Barry White and Let the Music Play on Bay Easy 100.2. If you want some ideas of stuff to do this weekend, I think I can help you out. This is probably my pick if you've got kids. Urban Sports Festival continues today and tomorrow in Babuja at Pretty Bay. 3 days dedicated to street sports, youth culture and community. So like BMX, skateboarding, parkour, that kind of thing. And there's stuff for smaller kids as well. Malta Pride continues. The Pride March in Valletta starts tonight at 5 p.m. in Triton Square. And Bay has a float, so we will see you there. Malta's greatest hits.
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1: Olivia Rodrigo, it's Driver's License. This is Bay Easy 100.2. If you're on GoSo, by the way, Sky Full of Stars is tonight. 38 Pizza Orchestra, hologram concert, and fireworks. It's free. Moonshot in GoZo. Pharrell and Happy Scene, and this is Billy Joel. 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

0: Debate EC 100.2 with Pharrell and Happy. How would that feel if you released that today in like 2026? It's like a whole different world to 2013, isn't it? I think people would be like, what? What are you talking about, Happy? It's sunny, highs of 31 degrees today in Malta, 30 on Gozo. If you want to get out in the sun today, then you should, because tomorrow might be a little bit cloudy across Malta and Gozo. Going to play the new song from The Script in the next 10 minutes and Bonnie Tyler next.
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Bay Easy 100.2. That's the new song from The Script. The crowd was singing Wonderwall, referring, of course, to the Oasis song. There's a lyric in that song where they say, "And suddenly I'm back in 93. Not to be pedantic, but Oasis didn't release a song until 1994, and Wonderwall was out 2 years later in 1995. Oh, I can't help myself being

0: It's Bay Easy 100.2. If you've been missing Kurt on Bay Easy Breakfast, he is back on Tuesday. It's Darren Lee lining up another hour of Malta's greatest hits for you. Some great songs for you after nine, including Diana Ross, Jennifer Lopez, and Def Leppard playing soon.
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0: Sunny today, clear skies with 31 degrees in Malta, highs of 30 degrees for Gozo. Bit cloudy tomorrow and Monday, and it's looking cooler with temperatures below 25 degrees and maybe some rain showers on Tuesday.

It's always a fine line, isn't it? Very easy, 100.2. Def Leppard, When Love and Hate Collide. Saturday morning, this is Darren Lee kicking off your weekend with Deacon Blue after Jennifer Lopez.

0: Bay Easy 100.2, Harold Melvin and the Blue Notes, Don't Leave Me This Way. What's going on this weekend then? Valletta Guitar Festival finishing up today. Malta Pride continues. The march in Valletta at 5 p.m. from Triton Square later. Italian pop band Poo perform their 60th anniversary concert into Ali MFCC, kicking off at 8 tonight. Bay Easy 100.2 with Lionel Richie next.
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Meghan Trainor, it's Made You Look. This is Bay EC 100.2. It's Darren Lee playing Malta's greatest hits. The lead singer of this band, Freddie Mercury, would have turned 80 this week. It's Queen on Bay EC. Somebody to Love.

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0: Bay Easy 100.2, Sluice of Andros. Pretty nice today, sunny, highs of 31 degrees in Malta and Gozo, going to be a little bit cloudier tomorrow, a couple of degrees cooler. My pick for the weekend, if you have kids, is to take them to Babuja, to the Urban Sports Festival. Continues today and tomorrow, dedicated to street sports and youth culture, so BMX, skateboarding, parkour, that kind of thing. You can see the pros do it. You can maybe have a little go as well, and there's stuff for smaller kids too. Urban Sports Festival continues in Babuja today. It's Bay Easy with a new song from Chaka Khan in the next 10 minutes. And we're back to Malta's greatest hits next with Talk Talk and It's My Life. Bay
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2: Bay EC 100.2. That's new from Chaka Khan. In the late 90s, Natalie Imbruglia was doing really well. Her debut album was selling millions. She had a bit of money, so she bought a brand new Mercedes SUV, which is apparently still her daily driver today. She bought an M-Class. So registered first in 1998, still being driven in 2026. That won't have a big, silly iPad on the dashboard, will it? It's Natalie Imbruglia and Torn on Bay Easy.

0: Bay Easy 100.2, playing Malta's greatest hits all weekend. Enjoy the rest of your Saturday. If you're up early tomorrow, I'm on from 7 a.m. Alison Abela is lining up another hour of Malta's greatest hits for you. She's going to play that Pet Shop Boys cover of an Elvis song from the 80s. Janet Jackson and Dr. Hook playing soon too. Malta's greatest hits.
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5: Thanks, Alison, and good afternoon. Here we go again, Saturday afternoon. Tim Allen here taking care of Malta's greatest hits on this lovely afternoon. 32 is this afternoon's high. The weather's nice, and so is the music here at Bay Easy. Let's start with this from Ashford and Simpson now. Look.

0: Malta's greatest hits. This is Bay Easy 100.2. Tim Allen here. Hope you had a nice week. Things I learnt this week include, what about this? Eating broccoli can make your brain more powerful and sharpen your thinking. And what about this? We apparently forget 80% of what we learn every day. Don't forget to listen to Bay Easy 100.2. That's the most important thing. You haven't forgotten that, have you? Bay Easy
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0: 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Did I say that? Yes, I did, didn't I? I'm repeating myself now, going round in circles here. Coming up next, a song that was the very first number one UK single to be released as a CD single. Which one's that? You'll find out next.
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A new version of Fireflies from Martin Garrix and U2 on Malta's Greatest Hits. 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

0: This is Bayeezy 100.2 over on our Facebook page at the moment. Brian May has shared a lovely message to Freddie Mercury, who would have turned 80 this week. And our very own Kurt from Bayeezy Breakfast has been blind tasting some delicious food. Watch the video all about that over on our Facebook page. Just search for Bayeezy on Facebook. Malta's greatest hits.
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0: Lovely afternoon across Malta and Gozo. Today's high up to 32 and down to 23 tonight. And it's a more music weekend. Got some fine tunes to get through. Pink Floyd on the way. Got Celine Dion. Let's get this on next from Bruce Springsteen. This is Dancing in the Dark on Bayeezy.

Nice to see Celine Dion back on stage after her recent health problems. Of course, it's all coming back to me now on Malta's Greatest Hits. This is Bay Easy 100.2, Tim Allen till 4. And a classic now from Pink Floyd. We

0: It's Bay Easy 100.2. 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On the way next, great tune from Mentalist Anything. 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

0: Take That and The Flood here at Bay Easy 100.2, the home of Malta's greatest hits. Just been reading a story here from Nature Trust Malta, who say that they rescued 7 animals on the public holiday just gone, Victory Day, including 3 sea turtles, 2 hedgehogs, a chameleon and a bat as well. One of the turtles was named Victoria, rescued in Malia after being found entangled in fishing lines. So it's nice that they were rescued and they're all doing nicely now.
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0: 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This is Bayezi 100.2. Good afternoon. I'm Tim Allen. Italian band, legendary Italian band Poo, are performing at the MFCC in Taali tonight at 8.15 as part of their 60th anniversary tour, La Nostra Storia. If you won tickets this week on Bayezi 100.2 and you're going along, have a lovely time. Bayezi.
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0: Lovely afternoon across Malta and Gozo. Today's high up to 32. It's Tim Allen here, taking care of Malta's greatest hits on a More Music weekend. Got the vocal talents of Maggie Riley. You'll know the song when you hear it. She's coming up very soon, along with Mariah Carey. And up next, here comes Michael Jackson. Malta.

0: Craig Davies here at Bay Easy 100.2, the home of Malta's greatest hits on this Saturday afternoon. Let me ask you, how many apps do you have on your phone? Because apparently the average number of apps on your phone is 29, but we only use 11 of them. And a poll found that a quarter find their apps are automatically deleted without us even noticing. So there we are. Have a clear out. It'll do your phone good. Probably speed it up a bit as well. On the way next here at Bay Easy, great tune from Danny Wilson.
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0: I haven't played that for a long time. Nice to hear that again on Bayeezy. Sheryl Crow's Soak Up the Sun on Malta's Greatest Hits Saturday afternoon with me, Tim Allen. And, of course, it is Malta Pride that continues this weekend. And coming up in 3 weeks' time on Saturday, the 3rd of October, it's Notta Bianca. Looking forward to that. Coming up next on the show, great tune from Tina Turner. Malta's Greatest Hits. Greatest
1: Hits. Bayeezy. 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

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Brilliant stuff. That's called The One. Tim Allen here on your Saturday afternoon. You've got Ben Glover from 4 this afternoon. Weekend Jam from 7.

0: You only get tunes like this right here at Bay Easy 100.2, the home of Malta's greatest hits. And that is all from me for this afternoon. Thank you so much for being there. I'll be back again tomorrow afternoon between 1 and 4. And do stick around. Weekend Jam from 7, but next at 4 it is Ben Glover. Malta's greatest hits,
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6: Happy weekend, it's Ben Glover. How are you, beautiful? Right, Doobie Brothers to play Long Train Running, Madonna Vogue, and Men at Work Down Under. Right, listen, you just kick back, relax, you get your feet up, unless you're driving or operating heavy machinery. I've got the rest. Here we go.

Bo. It's Ben Glover, it's Bay Easy 100.2, hope you're well. We've certainly got an influx of famous people coming to Malta and Gozo. We've had some really good famous people come here, DJs. That's been pretty much it, DJs. But we've had some great people like Lewis Capaldi and things like that. We've got Pooh tonight at the MFCC. If you're going to see them in from Italy, that's going to be an amazing gig. And I hope you enjoy our tickets you won on Bay Easy Breakfast this week. But there are some absolute class celebrities. One's already here on the island this weekend, and another one's going to be joining us very, very soon. More details coming up in this hour. Survivor first, Keila Settle, Doobie Brothers on Bay Easy 100.2.

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0: It's Ben Glover here, playing Malta's greatest hits on Bay Easy 100.2. That for you if you're smashing a run out, smashing the gym, ready for your 10K tomorrow morning. Speaking of running, we've got a very famous runner from Instagram currently right here in Malta and Gozo. If you've not seen the socials, we'll talk more in a moment's time. I love him. I really do. First up, Olivia Rodrigo, Cutting Crew, Died in Your Arms Tonight, all on Bay Easy. And it's coming next. Hold tight.
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after seeing their videos and seeing their amazing beards and hair, I've got a slight man crush on the whole lot of them. What an amazing way to get tickets as well. If you listen to Basie Breakfast, you will enjoy this live tonight. This is Dami Solo Un Manito on Be Easy. Lo so.

0: We've got some very famous people here in Malta and Gozo. We've got Pooh, obviously, at the MFCC tonight, who are a huge fan of Bay UZ 100.2. Buongiorno, if you're listening from this morning. Buonasera. Is that right? That's the Italian for... I did me a Duolingo yesterday. What is Buonasera? Isn't it? Anyway, coming next then, we're going to bring you Bananarama Venus, Aiden, our very own Aiden and Dr. Vita on the way for you, plus a very famous runner from Instagram here in Malta and Gozo. Let's talk next.
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Vita. Big tune from our very own Aiden, Dolce Vita on Bay Easy 100.2. I do that especially for Scotty is Fat. That is not me being impolite or rude. That is the Instagram account of Scotty, who is absolutely amazing. I love Scotty. If you know who he is, you may have seen him on Instagram this week here in Malta. And I would love to play a clip from what he said about Malta and Gozo. It's pretty much accurate. It's all good. But unfortunately, there are naughty words in there that I would absolutely get sacked and would never be able to work on this radio station or any other in the world again. But he is so funny. And he tried himself a pastizzi, as he called it. A pazizzi, was it? It was pazizzi, wasn't it? It was obviously the pastizzi. But if you're listening, Scotty, we love you. You're a legend. I love you. To be fair, I'll be honest. You're probably one of the reasons that I did a marathon in Malta this year from seeing your Instagram account. He is amazing. Please have a look at his Instagram. And if you are here still, love your work a lot. Thanks for coming to Malta. I'm glad you love it. Right, Brian and Mel C, when you're gone, I'm back.

0: That just reeks of the late 80s. Stock Aitken and Waterman classic, that from Donna Summer on Bay Easy 100.2. Oh, by the way, you could have put Rick Astley over that, or you could have put Kylie Minogue over it, Sonia, or even Jason Donovan, and they would have sounded all the same. If you slow down Kylie Minogue, she sounds like Rick Astley. Seriously, try it out if you get to do it. Right, this is Ben Glover playing Malta's Greatest Hits. Next hour, another big worldwide celebrity here in Malta very, very soon. Who else can it be? Plus, we'll continue the greatest songs on your radio here in Malta and Gozo. I hope you're ready for it. It's next.
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0: Here we go then, beautiful. Let's do songs just for you, like Cause and Dreams from the 90s. And by the way, if you love your 90s music, stick around. 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Let's do Cyndi Lauper with Girls Just Wanna Have Fun. 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

love this. You will love the 90s at 9 every Monday to Thursday. Six songs from the greatest decade of all time. And we ask AI to give us an amazing memory of what happened in Malta and Gozo in the 90s. Some of the stuff they came up with last week was absolutely amazing. It's back on Monday from 9pm with me on Bay Easy. Right, Johnny H. Jazz on the way, Alicia Keys Empire State of Mind, and Paul Simon with 50 Ways to Leave Your Lover. And I'll be honest, after the avoidant relationship I had last year, I didn't need any.

0: celebrating Malta's greatest hits on Bay Easy 100.2. This is Ben Glover. Back on Monday is going to be our very own Kurt Garley on Bay Easy Breakfast. He sounds great in the morning any time of the day, to be fair, but I've got to say, he'll be well up for it on Monday because he hates being away from the radio. He hates taking time off. He loves this radio station, and so do we. Check him out on Monday morning. Let's do your Bon Jovi, You Give Love a Bad Name, and Meghan Trainor next.
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Bolton's greatest hits on Bay Easy 100.2. George McCrae to play for you. Katie Tunstall, hello to all those getting ready for a bit of an Italian night out tonight, especially at the MFCC to go and see Pooh. We do play some great Bay Italia classics on here, especially if you listen to Albert on the Home Run every Friday from 5 p.m. He just play a couple of beautiful classics on there for you. Heard this week and I thought, you know what, I like this from Zucchero. Connolly Manny. And if you are going to the MFC tonight, the MFCC tonight, Davatiti Stasera, a Bay Easy 100.2.

0: It's Bay Easy 100.2. This is Ben Glover. One of my favourite weekends in the calendar here in Malta and Goza on the way soon. Oh, I can't wait to be transported back to being sat in my granddad's Cortina when it comes to the Medina Grand Prix. Those smells take you right back to your childhood. We got somebody famous who's going to be joining us here in Malta and Goza on that weekend. Worldwide famous and everything. After Ella Langley and Aha, I'm going to tell you who it is.
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100.2, this is Ben Glover. I've got a little story about Richard Hammond, who is coming to Malta for the Imerdina Grand Prix. You may have seen it on the socials this week. Couple of stories, really. He's a massive fan of radio. He started off in radio. And when I met him at Top Gear many, many years ago, we had a little drink together and a little chat about radio. Not about cars, about radio. We had such a lovely time, and it was such a great time to speak to him. He's quite short compared to my 6'7.5". And I think that was also a bit of a joke as well when I was on the set of Top Gear. But I've got to say, he's a wonderful man, loves his cars, and he's coming here to Malta for that. It's going to be absolutely amazing. Nobody knows about this, but during the time when they were looking for someone to replace a certain someone on that TV show, I did actually send them a video cassette back in the day of a demo I did. But he got the job.

0: Malta's greatest hits on Bay Easy 100.2 with me, Ben Glover. We're going to continue next into Saturday night ahead of the weekend jam from 7 p.m. We're going to take you on a whiplash of greatest hits. Wow, we're going to take you up there. We're going to take you back down again, and we're going to keep you in the middle. 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So if you're off to the MFCC tonight, we got you covered, baby. Stick around. Let's do it next.
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0: It doesn't get any much better than this, if I'm honest. Was that good? It wasn't good grammar, was it? It doesn't get much better than this. That's what I should have said. Right, Nick Kershaw, The Riddle on the way for you. Luther Vandross, Janet Jackson. And just for the grammar police out there, I've corrected myself. Human League for you next. Hold tight.

It's Bay Easy 100.2. This is Ben Glover. Hope you are well. Hello to Ricardo, who's basically said, Ben, he says, if Richard Hammond is coming to Malta, and you mentioned about your Golf GTI being off the road, any chance he could bring his toolkit and maybe whack it into his garage and get it going for you again? Do you know what? I might ask him to do that. I've got a set of tools in the garage. I wonder if he'll come along and have a go. It needs a lot of work. It won't be a case of doing it over a weekend, do you know what I mean? But I'll have a word, do you know what I'm saying? But loving your work. This for you, my mate. Nick Kershaw and Blondie on the way next on Bay Easy 100.2.

0: If you love your love songs, Late Night Love tonight from 10 p.m. here at Bay Easy 100.2. Many thanks. Right, let's continue Malta's greatest hits with me, Ben Glover. What should we have then? Should we have an Italian classic? Get you warmed up tonight for Seeing Pooh tonight. We're not playing them. We played them earlier. We're going to play Loredana Birthday. We'll do Kim Carnes and Coldplay next, all on Malta's greatest hits. Malta's greatest hits.
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I don't know about you, I think you'll probably feel the same as well, even if you're male or female. A bit of a crush on Laura Pausini, who was actually singing a live gig at the Italian Grand Prix last weekend. She's amazing. She looks great for her age as well. And I'm sure that's the worst thing a woman could ever hear. But I just want to say, for her age, she looks amazing. I've always said Mediterranean women age beautifully. So well done. And I've got to say, if you are tonight heading towards the MFCC to go and see Pooh, Goditi lo spettacolo da Winnie the Pooh. That's what my translation said here. It's not Winnie the Pooh, it's what? What's? Hang on. Oh, never mind. Let's do Loredana Bertè, Non sono un signore.

0: It's Ben Glover, it's Baysy 100.2 playing Malta's Greatest Hits. We are powering hard into the weekend, and we're going to bring the weekend jam from 7. Great songs for you to get you lined up for a Saturday night, especially if you're going out to the MFCT tonight. Going to do your James Blunt, Tastes Like Summer, that's on the way soon. Sure, If I Could Turn Back Time. All part of Malta's Greatest Hits on Baysy 100.2. You can get us online, you can get us on the socials as well at Baysy Malta. By the way, we've had a great week of visitors here at Baysy 100.2. 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
4: 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Gazan Marmol. We're always there.
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It's Bayeezy 100.2. This is Ben Glove. I hope you're well. I can't believe the amount of friends I've got who have the name Spiteri and think they're related to Charlene. I bet you play on it. I would if it was me, if I'm honest. I go, yeah, I'm Charlene Spiteri's cousin. You can't say brother or sister because cousin sounds a bit more accurate, doesn't it, if I'm honest? Anyway, text us.

0: playing Malta's greatest hits on Bay Easy 100.2. I'm Ben Glover, and I'm back tomorrow from 7 p.m. No, I'm not. 4 p.m, innit? I'm rubbish today. I'm back tomorrow from 4 p.m. We're on Monday from 7 p.m. Playing Malta's greatest hits. You have got Late Night Love tonight from 10. 3 hours of the greatest songs of all time in the Weekend Jam coming next on Bay Easy 100.2. So happy weekend. You look amazing. Ciao, ciao.
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0: long day in the office, followed by the oh-so-relaxing commute home. 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
0: With the world's greatest love songs, the biggest icons in music, and Malta's most relaxing late-night soundtrack, uninterrupted.
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